0: That was Remember that one? That was a minor hit from back in the day. It was The Sun Always Shines on TV, one of their follow-ups to their other big hit. Anyway, that was 6:33, 7:33 Atlantic time, cruising through this Tuesday morning.
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2: I'm Troy Jackson. 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You deserve better, and Maine is ready for a change. I'm Troy Jackson. I'm running for Senate, and I approve this message.
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take it day by day. It's easy. It's Boston for you on this Tuesday morning, 6:45, 7:45 Atlantic time. It's Chris's morning show. I'm having such a good time getting everything organized, getting the birthday club put together and the pick of the day and so on and so forth. It's a great day. And it's going to be a pretty good day weather-wise. It looks like it's going to be all right. Not too awful bad. And a little bit of rain shower here early this morning. Here, early this morning, we had some rain showers. but this is going to be right around 77 as we move forward today. Nice day. Just a little slight chance of a shower. Into the 80s come Wednesday and sunshine, 79 or 80 on Thursday. Sunshine, 79 or 80 on Friday. Sunshine, 79 or 80 on Saturday and sunshine. It's going to be beautiful. The whole week is filled with beautiful weather, and there's so many things going on, and we'll tell you all about them as we move forward here today. We're going to tell you exactly what's going on. There's a lot of stuff to attend, a lot of things to do, a lot of places to go. So stick around if you want to know what to do. If you're looking for something to do, we got the list, and we'll be sharing it with you.

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0: AP News, I'm Marcela Sanchez. South Korea's president is stressing the importance of the country's relationship with the U.S. The AP's Karen Shams reports this comes as many remain confused at President Trump's order to cut joint military exercises.
1: At a cabinet meeting on Tuesday in Seoul, South Korea's president, Lee Jae-myung, said a solid alliance with the United States strengthens the foundation of national security. These comments come as many South Koreans remain baffled and concerned about U.S. President Donald Trump's abrupt order to substantially reduce military exercises with South Korea. Trump made the announcement just before U.S. and South Korean soldiers began their annual exercises on Monday, designed to sharpen readiness against North Korean threats. Trump cited what he said was a good relationship with North Korean leader Kim Jong-un and South Korea's refusal to join the war against Iran. I'm Karen Shamas.
0: A meeting between U.S. negotiator Jared Kushner and Israeli Prime Minister Benjamin Netanyahu has left the fate of the Gaza ceasefire unclear. Officials signaled moderate optimism after yesterday's talks, but offered no concrete commitment by Israel to the latest U.S. proposed plan. Hamas has already agreed to a proposal. Israel is insisting that Hamas disarm before any reconstruction of Gaza. One death is blamed on Tropical Storm Lala after it caused substantial damage and flooding in Hawaii. Utility company Hawaiian Electric says nearly 104,000 homes and businesses were without electricity yesterday. Primary elections are being held in key states today, including Florida, Wyoming, California, and Alaska. More on this story at apnews.com. This is AP News. A teenage lifeguard who saved a 10-year-old boy from pounding waves off the California coast last month was honored at the White House yesterday.
2: President Trump met with Ryder Williams after saying the teen deserved a civilian honor.
3: In those dangerous moments that we have, we always try to fall back on our training. We are trained so well by many to handle that situation as best we can. So I really am just thinking about how to get the boy out of the water as fast as I can. And for shaping my future, I want to be a firefighter in the future, hopefully go through paramedic school. And
4: he's off to a good start. We'll give him recommendations. We may have some good recommendations. Go ahead.
2: Dramatic video of the rescue going viral last month, showing Williams clinging to Nathaniel Reyes, waves repeatedly crash over them, the pair disappearing from view. A second lifeguard was eventually able to help get them both back to shore. I'm Julie Walker.
0: And I'm Marcela Sanchez, AP News.
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6: We'll have mostly cloudy skies today and the chance for a scattered shower or thunderstorm in a few spots. High temperature 70 to 75 or 23 Celsius. Tonight, any scattered showers and thunderstorms ending during the overnight, low in the mid-50s, and that's 13 Celsius. Tomorrow, Wednesday, clouds and sun, slight chance for a scattered shower or thunderstorm. High in the upper 70s or 25 Celsius. Thursday, partly sunny, high in the mid and upper 70s or 25 Celsius. This is Precision Weather meteorologist Wayne Mahar for WHOU.

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0: WHOU and Supertramp having a little breakfast in America, 716, 816 Atlantic time. Chris's morning show, Tuesday morning edition. Going to remind you that the time has come. 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

0: WHOU. Oh, baby, you're the best. It's nobody does it better. Carly Simon for you at 7:45, 8:45 Atlantic time. You know what that means. It's time for the Birthday Club, brought to you today and every day by the Holton Water Company. Thank you so much, Holton Water Company, for everything you do for the community. It is a lot. Okay, we're going to check the celebrities, and then our own local celebrities, see whose birthday it is. Madeline Petch is turning 31 years old today. You'll remember her from Riverdale. Andy Samberg is 47 from Saturday Night Live. Claro is 27 years old today. Maya Mitchell turning 32 years old today. Let's see here. Josephine Langford is 28. And Edward Norton turning 56 years old today. Edward Norton. Christian Slater is 56 years old today. Known for Heathers and True Romance and Mr. Robot and so much more. Caitlin Olsen is 50 years old today. It's Always Sunny in Philadelphia is where you'll remember her. Dennis Leary turning 68 from Rescue Me. Frances Bean Cobain is 33. Aiko Otani turning 60 years old today. The Japanese voice actress widely known as the voice of Pikachu in Pokemon. True story. So happy birthday to all you folks. That's it. For the celebrity birthdays, let's check out our own local celebrities. Kelly McCarthy is celebrating a birthday today. Happy birthday to you, Kelly. Brad Hutchinson celebrates today. Happy birthday. John Nichols. John, happy birthday to you, my friend. Kathy Davis is also celebrating a birthday today. And that, my friends, is it for the Birthday Club, I believe. Let me double check, make sure nobody slipped something in here at the last minute. Nope, we're good. That's it. That's all the birthdays. If you'd like to get on board, all you have to do is go over to WHOUFM.com, click on the Birthday Club tab, answer a couple questions, hit the submit button, and shazam, you're on the Birthday Club just like that. But for today, that is all we have for birthdays. Thank you so much for listening in. Thanks for participating. We'll be back and do it all over again tomorrow.
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0: AP News, I'm Marcela Sanchez. A marathon meeting yesterday between U.S. negotiator Jared Kushner and Israeli Prime Minister Benjamin Netanyahu has left the fate of the Gaza ceasefire unclear. Officials signaled moderate optimism but offered no concrete commitment by Israel to the latest U.S. proposed plan, which Hamas has already agreed to. President Trump's latest threatened tariffs on Canadian goods are set to take effect at midnight. AP correspondent Ben Thomas reports.
1: Some $20 billion worth of Canadian products, from hockey sticks to tongue depressors, could be subject to 50% tariffs as of 12:01 a.m. Wednesday. The U.S. and Canada have wrangled for decades over trade, but President Trump's belligerent approach marks an extraordinary departure from the traditionally cooperative relationship between the two countries. Nevertheless, Prime Minister Mark Carney says the U.S. and Canada are negotiating to avoid the new round of tariffs. He describes the talks as very intense and delicate. Ben Thomas, Washington.
0: Several states are holding primary elections today. In Florida, voters are casting their ballots for Republican and Democratic nominees for governor, U.S. Senate, and several congressional races. Trump-backed Byron Donalds is running to become the state's first black governor. In Alaska, incumbent Republican Senator Dan Sullivan will face another candidate also named Dan Sullivan. And in Wyoming, for the first time in 30 years, the state has open seats for governor, U.S. Senate, and U.S. House, all up for grabs. Elections will also be held in California. Los Angeles Lakers Governor Jeannie Buss is legally contesting her sibling's plan to sell the family's remaining 17.8% stake in the team. More stories at apnews.com. This is AP News. The American Academy of Pediatrics is blaming the Trump administration for lower vaccination rates of children in the U.S. The AP's Donna Warder has more.
2: Federal data says parents getting vaccine exemptions for their kindergartners is at an all-time high, and many exemptions are for non-medical reasons. In the 2025-2026 school year, 4.2% of kindergartners, about 155,000 kids, were exempted. The fourth consecutive year, exemptions have reached a new record. Dr. James Campbell of the American Academy of Pediatrics says there has been so much chaos and confusion in vaccination guidance recently. Health Secretary RFK Jr. has tried to revise and reduce childhood vaccine guidance. President Donald Trump recently said child vaccines should be given in separate medical visits. I'm Donna Warder.
0: More on this and other stories at apnews.com. I am Marcela Sanchez, AP News.
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4: Good Tuesday morning, everybody. Hope you had a good day yesterday. Today, it'll be a mostly cloudy day and still the chance for scattered shower or thunderstorm in a few spots. And the high today, 70 to 75 or 23 Celsius. Tonight, any scattered showers and thunderstorms ending, low in the mid-50s or 13 Celsius. For tomorrow, Wednesday, clouds and sunshine, slight chance for a scattered shower or thunderstorm. High temperature in the upper 70s or 24, 25 Celsius. Thursday, partly sunny, high in the mid and upper 70s or 25 Celsius. Have a good day. This is Precision Weather, meteorologist Wayne Mahar for WHOU.

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0: WHOU. Oh, go on, take the money and run. Steve Miller Band for you at 8:17, 9:17 Atlantic time. It's Chris's morning show. We got a great week ahead of us. Got a great day ahead of us, but a great week as well. Kids Day is coming your way, August 20th. That is Thursday, 11 a.m. to 1:30 p.m. Guess where? Well, you already know. They do this every year. Yorks of Holton. Big hot dog barbecue, snow cones, face painting, hay rides, bounce house, dunk tank, kids games, bike raffle, the whole nine yard. It's all about kids on Kids Day, August 20th, 11 a.m. to 1:30 p.m. at Yorks of Holton. And you can check it out from 11 to 1:30. All right. You're going to be there? Me too. I am definitely going. I'll be there at 11 o'clock. I'm not going to miss a hot dog. Not going to miss a hot dog roast. No way. No how.
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2: 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I'm Troy Jackson. 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

WHOU and Richard Marks, classic hit Keep Coming Back, 828, 928 Atlantic Time. We're getting closer and closer and closer to the pick of the day. Oh, I got a good one for you this morning. We're going to see if you got your smarty pants on. Going to go deep with an artist and see if you remember who they are. Are you ready? That's going to be coming your way about 845, and I'm so excited.

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WHOU, nights are forever without you. England Dan and John Ford Coley at 8:45, 9:45 Atlantic time. We're at the point where we play the pick of the day. We do this every day. Your chance to, well, to be a smarty pants is right now. And along with being a smarty pants, you're going to be in for the free market pizza that we're giving away on Friday. So all you got to do, your job is to identify the artist of this song. And as I was saying a little bit earlier, we're going really deep with this one. This is a deep, deep hit from these guys. And it is a hit that was totally overshadowed by so many other absolutely giant, monstrous hits. So we're going to see. It's going to be a bit of a challenge, but if you listen closely, I bet you'll get it. And you're going to remember the song, too. Are you ready to play? 207-521-0221, the number to call or text when you know who it is that does this song. You'll be a smarty pants if you get it right, and you'll be in for the free market pizza. Are you ready? Are you ready?

0: WHOU 100.1 FM. That one really was a curveball for a lot of folks. Thanks so much for playing the pick of the day. Even if you were wrong, it only matters that you played, you know? It really, honestly, I'm just happy to hear from you every day. So, yeah, good deal. Anyway, did you know who that was? Did you? That was a tough one. That was way tougher than I thought it was going to be. And it's pretty cool. I'll take it. It was fun, too. All right, so who are the smarty pants today? Well, we'll start right out with our super duper smarty pants, and they're quite often super duper smarty pants. Tony and Twyla in Heartland, New Brunswick. First ones through with the correct answer. Amy was on top of it this morning. So super duper smarty pants to Tony and Twyla. Amy right behind them. Eric in Island Falls got it right. Good job. And Bill McCluskey checked in with the right answer today. Good job. Matt Quint knew exactly who it was. Good job, Matt. Way to go. Way to go. Who else knew? Let's see. It's a little bit shorter list than normal. Lori L. was on top of it. Good job, Lori. Dave Smith of Napa fame got it right. Mike Tidd knew who it was. How awesome. Good job. Way to go, man. Way to go. John Shome. You're right. Good job. That was a toughie. Court and Kirk from Beale's Country Store got it right. Wendy Anderson was on top of it this morning. Debbie Kenyon in Woodstock, New Brunswick also. Good job. Ron Sillaboy got it right. Way to go, Ron. Randy Wright is right. Good job, Randy. Way to go. Let's see here. Oh, there you are. Suzette Bellier, you got it right. Good job, Suzette. Jim Madigan. Yes, Jim, you're right again. Good job. Debbie O'Toole also in Woodstock, New Brunswick, getting it right. And not only does it sound like them, Paul Schnitker, it is them. Good job. You got it. Joe Cerulli knew who it was. Ronna and Carl Grant checked in with the right answer. Candy Foster. Candy, good job. Way to go. Fig is on top of it today. Way to go, Fig. Johnny P. up in Massadas, Maine, also getting it right this morning. And Rachel Fitzpatrick. All right. Good job, Rachel. Smarty pants are yours. That's it. That's the short list of smarty pants today. It was a tough one. Dug way, way back. It was a big hit, but again, overshadowed by, you know, 100 other giant hits. It was REO Speedwagon. REO Speedwagon. I don't want to lose you. True story. Thanks so much for playing the pick of the day today. We'll come back and do it all over again tomorrow.
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0: AP News, I'm Marcela Sanchez. AP correspondent Karen Shamas reports the British military says a ship has been attacked in the Strait of Hormuz.
1: A ship has been hit by a projectile while sailing out of the Strait of Hormuz. There was no immediate claim of responsibility for the Tuesday morning attack, reported by the British military's UK Maritime Trade Operations Centre. With negotiations between the US and Iran stalled, Iran has been holding separate talks with Oman on a plan to manage ships transiting the strait. In a telephone interview, U.S. President Donald Trump said that the U.S. would bomb Oman if it gets in the way. Iran effectively closed the strait after Israel and the U.S. attacked the country on February the 28th. Roughly one-fifth of the world's traded oil supplies passed through the strait before the war. I'm Karen Shamas.
0: A U.S. judge has blocked plans to move the FBI's headquarters to a federal office building in Washington. The judge found President Trump's administration illegally tossed out a previously approved plan to build a new facility nearby in Maryland. Several states are holding primary elections today. In Florida, voters are considering candidates to complete the remainder of Secretary of State Marco Rubio's term in the U.S. Senate. There's also an open contest to replace term-limited Governor Ron DeSantis, featuring Representative Byron Donalds on the Republican side and former Representative David Jolly as a Democrat. Elections are also being held in Wyoming, Alaska, and California. The mother and sister of Lindsey Clancy testified in Massachusetts yesterday. They say Clancy became anxious and paranoid before she strangled her three children and tried to kill herself in 2022. The testimony came in the fourth week of Clancy's murder trial. More stories at apnews.com. This is AP News.
2: AP Sports, I'm Mike Hempen. Pete Crow Armstrong hit a walk-off home run, a two-run shot in the 10th inning, and the Cubs rallied for a 7-5 win over the crosstown White Sox. The Arizona Diamondbacks have placed All-Star second baseman Ketel Marte on the restricted list. Marte failed to show up for Arizona's game against Boston Monday night. Manager Torey Lovello says Marte is dealing with a personal issue. Los Angeles Lakers Governor Jeannie Buss is legally contesting her siblings' plan to sell the family's remaining 17% minority ownership stake in the team. The sale would end Jeannie Buss's tenure as Lakers governor. LIV Golf is ending its season one tournament early. The Upstart League says the team champion that was supposed to be determined next week in Michigan instead will be decided Sunday at LIV Golf Indianapolis. I'm Mike Hempen, AP Sports.
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4: We'll have mostly cloudy skies today and the chance for a scattered shower or thunderstorm in a few spots. High temperatures 70 to 75 or 23 Celsius. Tonight, any scattered showers and thunderstorms ending during the overnight. Low in the mid-50s and that's 13 Celsius. Tomorrow, Wednesday, clouds and sun. Slight chance for a scattered shower or thunderstorm. High in the upper 70s or 25 Celsius. Thursday, partly sunny, high in the mid and upper 70s or 25 Celsius. This is Precision Weather meteorologist Wayne Mahar for WHOU.

0: Wake Me Up Before You Go-Go. Wham for you at 9:16, 10:16 Atlantic time. I'm waking up. I'm wide awake, actually. You've been here since 6 a.m. and been having a lot of fun with you. Going to be here till 10 now. I am. I'm going to hang out with you. Kevin is going to make it in today. He will be here just a little bit after 10 a.m. He'll be bringing you his show. So the doctor will be in today. Hang around. It's coming your way. In the meantime, though, I want to remind you about Bill and Binks over at 73 Bangor Street. You know Bill and Binks? 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That's right, 6 p.m. We'll get the right time now. 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Yes, it's going to be a free concert for you. 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

WHOU 100.1 FM. Baby did a bad thing. I love it. Chris Isaac for you this morning. Taking me back into those days when maybe I did a bad thing or two. 9:24, 10:24 Atlantic time. Continuing on with Eddie Money.

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0: AP News, I'm Marcela Sanchez. A judge has stopped efforts to relocate FBI headquarters to a D.C. office building. AP correspondent Mike Kempen has more.
1: A judge has blocked plans to move FBI headquarters to a federal office building in Washington. The judge ruled President Trump's administration illegally discarded a previously approved plan to build a new facility in Maryland. A site in Greenbelt, Maryland was chosen during former President Biden's administration. But Trump appointees sought to reverse that decision last year in favor of repurposing the Ronald Reagan Building, a federal office complex a few blocks from the FBI's existing headquarters. Maryland and Prince George's County filed the suit. The Maryland location was selected over Virginia following an intense competition between the two states. Mike Hempen, Washington.
0: Disney is suing the Trump administration's Federal Communications Commission, alleging a violation of its First Amendment rights. In April, the FCC had launched an early review of 8 ABC local broadcast licenses well before they're set to expire. The lawsuit comes after FCC Chairman Brendan Carr defended the agency's actions against ABC, saying broadcasters have a duty to operate in the public interest. The U.S. and Canada are

0: found no signs of trauma, but actor Hayden Panettiere's death remains under investigation.
1: Hayden Panettiere appeared in the toy commercial at just 11 months old, and after child roles in soap operas, she was a teen when cast as a superpowered cheerleader in Heroes.
2: It's such a big part of my life.
1: Telling AP like in 2009,
2: but it definitely is emotionally taxing and physically taxing sometimes.
1: She later starred in the TV series Nashville, taking on the role of a brash upstart country singer, Juliet Barnes.
2: Being in this industry, it's preparation for this character. There's a lot of things that are very similar.
1: In real life, she had a daughter with Ukrainian boxer Vladimir Klitschko in 2014, and acknowledged postpartum depression and alcohol addiction. Hayden Panettiere was 36 years old. I'm Ben Thomas.
0: And I'm Marcela Sanchez, AP News.
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4: Good Tuesday morning, everybody. Hope you had a good day yesterday. Today, it'll be a mostly cloudy day and still the chance for scattered shower or thunderstorm in a few spots. And the high today, 70 to 75 or 23 Celsius. Tonight, any scattered showers and thunderstorms ending, low in the mid-50s or 13 Celsius. For tomorrow, Wednesday, clouds and sunshine, slight chance for a scattered shower or thunderstorm. High temperature in the upper 70s or 24, 25 Celsius. Thursday, partly sunny, high in the mid and upper 70s or 25 Celsius. Have a good day. This is Precision Weather, meteorologist Wayne Mahar for WHOU.
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He's back. Good morning. Welcome into the midday session of Music Therapy. My name is Kevin Melvin, back after what ended up being a three-day weekend. I didn't intend it that way, but I got one. I'll tell you all about it. We'll play a lot of great classic hits that I find therapeutic, and we'll talk about a whole bunch of stuff coming up this weekend. Don't go anywhere. Sign in. Have a seat. The doctor will be with you in just a minute.

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Here's Lionel Richie as us running with the night. That's what I was doing yesterday, trying to get home from Sturgis. My trip started Saturday, left early in the morning Saturday, and I got a couple hundred miles in, and my bike started acting up, losing power, and I couldn't figure out why. And I was, like I said, in the middle of nowhere in Nebraska, out in the plains, and I thought, I probably ought to start making my way towards someplace that at least has a tow truck. And the closest dealership was 150 miles west, and so instead of going south like I was doing, I changed course, started heading west, and I got within 25 miles of the dealership when my bike finally died completely, and so I had to have it towed. They opened up Sunday, and they worked on it. They got it fixed Sunday night, so I hit the road yesterday morning early, bright and early, like before 5 o'clock, did 15 hours in the saddle, 826 miles, got home late last night, about an hour after it got dark, so I watched the sun come up in my eyes, I watched the sun set in my mirrors, and so I made it home. Little butt sore today. That's a long time to sit on a motorcycle and ride. But I made it, and here I am today. So much cool stuff to see when you're on the road, especially when you don't have a windshield around you. Well, I have a windshield, but I don't have doors, and I can see. Here's NXS on WHOU.

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we play the best mix of the classic hits for WHOU 100.1 FM. We went back to 1970, got the White Plains. And let's move forward a little bit further in the 70s and have some James Taylor.

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And just like that, we're at the end of our first of 4 hours together today. We're Northern Maine and Western New Brunswick's home for the classic hits. That's Rita Coolidge. I love that song. It's just a feel-good song. Your love is lifting me higher and higher. When we get back from national news and local weather provided by Versant Power, I'm going to play some Boston, some Fog Hat, some Grand Funk Railroad. So you can see we are going to do some rocking and rolling. I'll tell you about some of the cool events coming up this weekend. I missed most of the ones last weekend, but it looked like the Lobster Feast was good. Looks like that Gills Point S grand reopening was a success as well. Looked like the event up on the hill at the church giving away all the school supplies was a success. And there's more going on this weekend. Stick around. I'll tell you all about it.

0: AP News, I'm Julie Walker. President Trump says the U.S. has no planned talks with Iran, but insists the Strait of Hormuz remains open and operating despite limited traffic and a reported strike on a ship entering the waterway. Posting today on social media, Trump said that a U.S. blockade remains in full force and effect. The post comes after a 60-day negotiating period ended between the U.S. and Iran with no clear end to the war in sight. The U.S. and Canada hold last-minute talks to stop Trump's 50% tariffs before the deadline, Ben Thomas reports.
1: Some $20 billion worth of Canadian products, from hockey sticks to tongue depressors, could be subject to 50% tariffs as of 12:01 a.m. Wednesday. The U.S. and Canada have wrangled for decades over trade, but President Trump's belligerent approach marks an extraordinary departure from the traditionally cooperative relationship between the two countries. Nevertheless, Prime Minister Mark Carney says the U.S. and Canada are negotiating to avoid the new round of tariffs. He describes the talks as very intense and delicate.
0: As the primary season nears its end, attention today turns to key states like Florida, Wyoming, California, and Alaska. Primaries there highlight Republican-led redistricting and battles between Democratic establishment and progressives. Scandal-plagued candidates and incumbents at risk add to the drama. These contests will shape the fiercely contested midterms this fall and offer a referendum on President Trump's second term. Wall Street is pulling further from its all-time high as AI stocks get back to sinking. Most stocks in the S&P rose, but losses for those like NVIDIA and Micron Technology outweighed them. They continue to face criticism that their prices shoot too high. This is AP News. A pivotal trial for Meta kicks off in a California federal court. Kelvin Chan reports.
2: Four states, including California, Colorado, Kentucky, and New Jersey, are seeking financial damages and want changes to how the company operates Facebook and Instagram. The states accuse Meta of harming youth mental health by deliberately designing features to get kids addicted to its platforms. They also say Meta breaks federal law by routinely collecting data on children under 13 without parental consent. The trial is expected to last 6 to 8 weeks, and CEO Mark Zuckerberg is expected to testify. Meta says it has a strong case of protecting teens, but this case is the latest in a flood of lawsuits targeting Meta and other social media companies over child protection. Earlier this month, a New Mexico court ordered Meta to pay $560 million to address harms to young people as part of a trial there.
0: I'm Julie Walker, AP News.
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4: As we work through this afternoon, we'll see lingering clouds, although some breaks of sun here and there from time to time. And it should be mainly dry, but an isolated shower or two is not out of the question in a couple of spots. Highs around 75, 24 degrees Celsius. Mostly cloudy tonight, areas of fog. Lows in the upper 50s, 14 degrees Celsius. Wednesday, more clouds than sun overall. Highs will be right around 80, 27 degrees Celsius. Thursday, intervals of sun and clouds, potential for a shower or thundershower before the day is out as a frontal system approaches. Highs around 80, 27 degrees Celsius. And for Friday, mixed sunshine and clouds, highs in the upper 70s, 25 degrees Celsius. That's a check on your latest forecast. I'm Precision Weather Meteorologist Steve Adamson for WHOU.
5: The cowbell. 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No one has more cowbell classics. 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

Grand Funk Railroad has us talking about Some Kind of Wonderful to kick off our 11 o'clock hour, 12 o'clock hour Atlantic edition of your midday session of music therapy. My name is Kevin Melvin, back from what was a long trip to Sturgis, South Dakota. Happy to be here and happy that my bike ran just fine yesterday. I will say that yesterday was tough because over half of the trip, over 400 miles of the trip, was in 100 plus degree temperatures. There were a couple times I could only make it 30 or 40 minutes before I had to stop and rehydrate. Other times I was able to go 130, 140 miles. That's why it took 15 hours. My bike on the whole trip, 3,100 miles, or just shy of it, 3,093. And then a lot of riding and a lot of fun and a lot of camaraderie with my buddies. I appreciate you hanging with me while I was on the road. And again, thank you, Janelle and Chris, for covering for me yesterday. I saw Boston in concert back in 1987. They did every good song, and especially all the songs from that new Third Stage album back then. The one song they didn't do in concert, this one right here.

0: 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A forgotten Peter Parker lives alone as a full-time Spider-Man until mounting pressure triggers a dangerous change and a powerful new enemy emerges. And Paw Patrol, the Dino Movie, is playing this week in Maliseet Theater. 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When Humdinger's reckless mining triggers a volcano, the team faces their biggest rescue mission yet to save the island. Showtimes for Paw Patrol and last chance showings for Spider-Man Brand New Day are on Wednesday and Thursday night at 7 o'clock. For more information on everything going on at the Temple Theater, visit our website, templeholton.com.
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4: I'm Troy Jackson. I'm a fifth generation logger from Allegash. I grew up a poor kid in a town full of poor people doing everything right, working 16 hour days, 30 below weather, and still struggling to get ahead. And it's worse now. People in this country work so damn hard and still feel so damn broke, so on the edge. That's no way to live. Susan Collins keeps telling us that everything's fine. But we know it's not. We all have eyes, paychecks, and bills. We know we're getting screwed. We've been waiting 30 years for Susan Collins to fight for us. But we're getting crushed out here. Healthcare, housing, heat. We've got to fight back. We're all hungry for it. I'm not going to accept how things are. I'm fighting for how they should be. You deserve better. And Maine is ready for a change. I'm Troy Jackson. I'm running for Senate, and I approve this message.
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Yes, the Whispers and Rocksteady. I'm going on a cruise in 2 weeks, and those guys are going to be one of the featured bands on this rock and roll. Well, it's not rock and roll. This dance music cruise I'm going on to Mexico. Oh, by the way, Greg Koster will be filling in for me the first week of September as I go on vacation. I just saw something pretty cool. Wilderness and Backwoods Rough Riders are having a ride this weekend. It's the ATV Flag and Glow Ride. Happens this Saturday. Starts at Grammy's Country Inn in Linnea's at 9 a.m. It's for a ride to Deering Lake and a lakeside lunch. What they're trying to do is raise money for disabled veterans. The money's going to go towards 3 guided moose hunts for 3 different disabled veterans. It's going to go to their transportation, lodging, food, processing, and anything else associated with the cost of the hunts. There's going to be a prize awarded for the best looking machine, so put your best pay patriotic red, white, and blue together and help mix in the brown mud on the way to and from lunch. Donation is $25 per machine, and it'll be collected at the start of the ride. They're going to see everyone there, I'm sure. The ATV Flag and Glow Ride happens this Saturday, 9 a.m. out at Grammy's. Let's keep going with another great song from a great library of great music. Here's Starbuck, Moonlight Feels Right on WHOU 100.1 FM.

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We're Northern Maine and Western New Brunswick's home for the classic hits, WHOU 100.1 FM. We're at the end of our second hour together today. I was going to say the halfway end. The end of our second hour together today, the halfway point of the midday session of music therapy. Music I find therapeutic. Good to be back in the studio today. When we get back from national news and local weather provided by Versant Power, I'm going to play for you some Genesis, some Doobie Brothers, some Bob Marley, and a whole lot more. Don't you go anywhere.

0: AP News, I'm Julie Walker. Explosions rock an Ohio industrial recycling business this morning, sparking a large fire. Rescue crews in Toledo were searching for two workers, while a few others had minor injuries, according to officials. The fire chief says the explosion came during a shift change at the business and that it was not clear whether the two workers who were unaccounted for were okay and just not answering their phones, but they were seen in the building before the explosion. Luigi Mangione's state murder trial in the killing of United Healthcare CEO Brian Thompson, which was slated to begin September 8th, has been postponed indefinitely as his lawyers seek to have the case thrown out on double jeopardy grounds following his guilty plea last week to federal charges. Judge Gregory Caro issuing that order and giving the Manhattan DA until October 9th to respond. Alaska voters are choosing candidates for November's general election in a series of primary contests today, including a U.S. Senate race that will be among the most closely watched in the nation. In Hawaii, there's one death linked to Tropical Storm Lala, as more than 100,000 remain without power. Ben Thomas reports.
1: Lala never made landfall, but even as it weakened from a hurricane to a tropical storm, it lashed Hawaii with intense rainfall and flash flooding from Honolulu to the Big Island, where communities in the southern end were cut off from communication and roads blocked by debris. Officials announced one fatality, a 90-year-old woman found dead in Na'alehu. Hawaiian Electric said more than 100,000 customers were without power as of Monday afternoon after Lala's winds took down trees, utility poles, and transmission towers. I'm Ben Thomas.
0: This is AP News.
2: I'm Alex Vega, and this is Markets in a Minute. Wall Street is pulling further from its all-time high as AI stocks decline. The S&P 500 fell 0.5% in the first hour of trading Tuesday and is on track for a third straight modest loss in setting its all-time high on Thursday. The Dow dropped 131 points, or 0.2%, and the NASDAQ Composite fell 1.1%. Micron Technology fell 3.5% and was one of the heaviest weights on the S&P 500. So were chip companies Nvidia and Broadcom. Meanwhile, oil prices are edging higher, helping push up Treasury yields. This is Alex Vega.
0: The U.S. and Canada are negotiating in an effort to reach a truce on tariffs before a 12:01 a.m. Wednesday deadline set by President Trump. If no deal is reached, Trump has threatened to impose 50% tariffs on $20 billion worth of Canadian products. I'm Julie Walker, AP News.
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4: As we work through this afternoon, we'll see lingering clouds, although some breaks of sun here and there from time to time. And it should be mainly dry, but an isolated shower or two is not out of the question in a couple of spots. Highs around 75, 24 degrees Celsius. Mostly cloudy tonight, areas of fog. Lows in the upper 50s, 14 degrees Celsius. Wednesday, more clouds than sun overall. Highs will be right around 80, 27 degrees Celsius. Thursday, intervals of sun and clouds, potential for a shower or thundershower before the day is out as a frontal system approaches. Highs around 80, 27 degrees Celsius. And for Friday, mixed sunshine and clouds, highs in the upper 70s, 25 degrees Celsius. That's a check on your latest forecast. I'm Precision Weather Meteorologist Steve Adamson for WHOU.
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Bob Marley, Could You Be Love, kicks off our lunch hour, 12 o'clock hour, 1 o'clock hour, Atlantic edition of your midday session of music therapy. I just realized I'm going to miss a cool event. I've gotten to broadcast from it the last couple years, and I am going to miss it this year. It's Kids Day up at Yorks of Holton. It happens on Thursday, the 20th. Starts at 10 a.m. I'm looking at their Facebook page right now. Starts at 10 a.m. There's going to be hot dog barbecue, snow cones, face painting, hay rides, bounce house, dunk tank, kids games. And remember that big slingshot where they're shooting tennis balls at a car out in the field? It's a fun event. It's cool seeing all the kids running around and running into the parents and grandparents of those kids. Haven't seen some of them in a long time, and it's the only time I get to check in on them. WHOU will be out there broadcasting live as usual. Unfortunately, I'm going to miss it. Here's the Doobie Brothers, Long Train Running on WHOU 100.1 FM.

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There's Stevie Wonder, WHOU 100.1 FM, a block of music that included Genesis and the Doobie Brothers. Well, I told you about something happening on Thursday the 20th, Kids Day. I told you about something happening on the 22nd. It's the ATV ride to raise money for the disabled veterans. Well, I got your Friday lined up for you, too. The Star City Syndicate is going to be playing in Monument Park in downtown Houlton. It's from 6 to 8 this Friday. August 21st, bring a chair, bring a friend, good music, good times, great community. It happens again this Friday down in Monument Park, Star City Syndicate, one of the best cover bands I've heard in a long time. I heard them when they played, I believe it was Midnight Madness the year before last, or maybe even last year, but they're really, really good. You should check them out, and it is free.

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0: Patti Smith Group wraps up that block of music on the station, playing the best mix of the classic hits. Got some Journey coming up for you after this one from CCR. Proud Mary, I know you've got choices, and I'm glad you've chosen your hometown favorite and home of the classic hits, WHOU.
1: Nope.

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We're Northern Maine and Western New Brunswick's home for the classic hits. WHOU, the damn Yankees, high enough finishes what is our third hour together today on what is going to be a four-hour extravaganza of therapy. Last week, we only had a bunch of two-hour abbreviated sessions, so to have a full session today has been nice for me. I needed the therapy, and I needed the rest from the confines of a comfy studio, and here I am. Next hour, I'm going to play for you some music from Peaches and Herb, Roxette, AC/DC, and during the news and weather, I got some contractors to yell at. Let's see if I can still talk with a smile on my face when we get back.

0: AP News, I'm Julie Walker. Lindsay Clancy was begging for help in the months leading up to killing her three children and attempting to end her own life. Clancy's former mother-in-law testified for the defense today in the fourth week of her murder trial. Susan Clancy, mother of Patrick Clancy, who found the Massachusetts couple's children after they had been strangled in the family basement in January of 2023, told jurors, "Lindsay was struggling. We were all concerned." Clancy's defense claims she had postpartum psychosis. The trial over the killing of Tupac Shakur, almost 30 years after the rapper was gunned down in Las Vegas, is underway there. Speaking to reporters, defense attorney Michael Saft says he thinks the 30 years that have elapsed would help his client, Dwayne Keffie D. Davis, who's charged in the killing.
1: The length of time is going to be a huge problem for anybody to try to recall things, to try to remember things. It's just not how it works. That's why police reports are important. That's why, detectives writing good reports are critical.
0: Prosecutors allege Davis did not pull the trigger, but that he's guilty of murder by ordering the hit and providing the gun. Minnesota Attorney General Keith Ellison sues Texas Governor Greg Abbott to extradite an ICE agent to stand trial for assault and falsely reporting a crime and the wounding of a man during the agency's crackdown in Minneapolis. Ellison wants to bar the Cameron County Sheriff's Office in Texas from releasing ICE agent Christian Castro and require Abbott to sign the extradition warrant, allowing Minnesota law enforcement agents to take custody of him. Castro was arrested 11 days after Minneapolis prosecutors charged him with assault and falsely reporting a crime in the January 14th non-fatal shooting of Julio Cesar Sosa Celis. This is AP News. A pivotal trial for Medic kicks off in a California federal court. Kelvin Chan reports.
2: Four states, including California, Colorado, Kentucky, and New Jersey, are seeking financial damages and want changes to how the company operates Facebook and Instagram. The states accuse Meta of harming youth mental health by deliberately designing features to get kids addicted to its platforms. They also say Meta breaks federal law by routinely collecting data on children under 13 without parental consent. The trial is expected to last 6 to 8 weeks, and CEO Mark Zuckerberg is expected to testify. Meta says it has a strong case of protecting teens. But this case is the latest in a flood of lawsuits targeting Meta and other social media companies over child protection. Earlier this month, a New Mexico court ordered Meta to pay $560 million to address harms to young people as part of a trial there.
0: I'm Julie Walker, AP News.
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4: As we work through this afternoon, we'll see lingering clouds, although some breaks of sun here and there from time to time. And it should be mainly dry, but an isolated shower or two is not out of the question in a couple of spots. Highs around 75, 24 degrees Celsius. Mostly cloudy tonight, areas of fog. Lows in the upper 50s, 14 degrees Celsius. Wednesday, more clouds than sun overall. Highs will be right around 80, 27 degrees Celsius. Thursday, intervals of sun and clouds, potential for a shower or thundershower before the day is out as a frontal system approaches. Highs around 80, 27 degrees Celsius. And for Friday, mixed sunshine and clouds, highs in the upper 70s, 25 degrees Celsius. That's a check on your latest forecast. I'm Precision Weather Meteorologist Steve Adamson for WHOU.
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I think TNT Dynamite from AC/DC explains my mood right now. I'm still here with a smile on my face because I get to talk on the radio, but I'm sure you've all done construction projects and home renovation projects. It is stressful to say the least. Fortunately, I've got some good contractors. The craftsmanship is there, but there's so many other things up in the air that you can't depend on, like damaged materials that show up and the return process and the replacement process. I just find that sometimes that can be a little bit stressful. And I'm handling it. Well, I'm handling it on the outside. Inside, I am on fire. I am dangerous. Here's Rockset to keep us going. WHOU 100.1 FM.

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There's the Talking Heads, WHOU 100.1 FM. Yet another event popped up here that is happening this weekend. End of summer, everybody's trying to get the stuff done. The fourth annual Community Yard Sale and Customer Appreciation Day is going to be happening at Beals Country Store in Oakville from 8 a.m. to 2 p.m. Free food, free live music, free fun. And when I say free live music, I don't think it's going to be David Beals out there playing his ukulele and singing Hawaiian songs. No, he is known for getting some good entertainment, so make sure you go out there and check that out. 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

Don't worry, be happy, Bobby McFerrin. Now, that was the very first person I ever introduced on stage when I got in radio. Back in 19, I think it was 87 or 88, he came and did a show at the little jazz station I was on, and I got to introduce him on stage, and that was a million years ago, and we're still playing the song, and it brings us to the end of our midday session of music therapy. I appreciate you hanging out with me. Janelle Roberts is up next with a 2 for Tuesday blend coursing through her coffee stream. 2 for Tuesday smile on her face. Double shots of your favorite artist. I've got contractors to deal with. I will be listening to the station, though, and I'll be back at 10 a.m. tomorrow. And until

0: AP News, I'm Julie Walker. Lindsay Clancy was begging for help in the months leading up to killing her three children and attempting to end her own life. Clancy's former mother-in-law testified for the defense today in the fourth week of her murder trial. Susan Clancy, mother of Patrick Clancy, who found the Massachusetts couple's children after they had been strangled in the family basement in January of 2023, told jurors, "Lindsay was struggling. We were all concerned." Clancy's defense claims she had postpartum psychosis. The trial over the killing of Tupac Shakur, almost 30 years after the rapper was gunned down in Las Vegas, is underway there. Speaking to reporters, defense attorney Michael Saft says he thinks the 30 years that have elapsed would help his client, Dwayne Keffie D. Davis, who's charged in the killing.
1: The length of time is going to be a huge problem for anybody to try to recall things, to try to remember things. It's just not how it works. That's why police reports are important. That's why, detectives writing good reports are critical.
0: Prosecutors allege Davis did not pull the trigger, but that he's guilty of murder by ordering the hit and providing the gun. Minnesota Attorney General Keith Ellison sues Texas Governor Greg Abbott to extradite an ICE agent to stand trial for assault and falsely reporting a crime and the wounding of a man during the agency's crackdown in Minneapolis. Ellison wants to bar the Cameron County Sheriff's Office in Texas from releasing ICE agent Christian Castro and require Abbott to sign the extradition warrant, allowing Minnesota law enforcement agents to take custody of him. Castro was arrested 11 days after Minneapolis prosecutors charged him with assault and falsely reporting a crime in the January 14th non-fatal shooting of Julio Cesar Sosa Celis. This is AP News. A pivotal trial for Meta kicks off in a California federal court. Kelvin Chan reports.
2: Four states, including California, Colorado, Kentucky, and New Jersey, are seeking financial damages and want changes to how the company operates Facebook and Instagram. The states accuse Meta of harming youth mental health by deliberately designing features to get kids addicted to its platforms. They also say Meta breaks federal law by routinely collecting data on children under 13 without parental consent. The trial is expected to last 6 to 8 weeks, and CEO Mark Zuckerberg is expected to testify. Meta says it has a strong case of protecting teens, but this case is the latest in a flood of lawsuits targeting Meta and other social media companies over child protection. Earlier this month, New Mexico court ordered Meta to pay $560 million to address harms to young people as part of a trial there.
0: I'm Julie Walker, AP News.
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4: As we work through this afternoon, we'll see lingering clouds, although some breaks of sun here and there from time to time. And it should be mainly dry, but an isolated shower or two is not out of the question in a couple of spots. Highs around 75, 24 degrees Celsius. Mostly cloudy tonight, areas of fog. Lows in the upper 50s, 14 degrees Celsius. Wednesday, more clouds than sun overall. Highs will be right around 80, 27 degrees Celsius. Thursday, intervals of sun and clouds, potential for a shower or thundershower before the day is out as a frontal system approaches. Highs around 80, 27 degrees Celsius. And for Friday, mixed sunshine and clouds, highs in the upper 70s, 25 degrees Celsius. That's a check on your latest forecast. I'm Precision Weather Meteorologist Steve Adamson for WHOU.
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We are serving up a shot of poison, Lita Ford style at WHOU. Welcome into Tuesday afternoon. I'm Janelle Roberts. Happy to be hanging out. We're going to have a little fun. We're going to put the sunshine.

Bad Love with Eric Clapton at WHOU. We have 2:17, 3:17 on the workday clock. It is a beautiful Tuesday, and you know what? You don't need a whole lot of sunshine to make it beautiful, but you know what? A little bit would help. We still may see a scattered shower, maybe a scattered thunderstorm. We might see that today, but we're not even at full temp yet. I think we're getting there, though. I think we're moving in the right direction anyway. 72 degrees currently, 22 Celsius on the outside. Now, those scattered showers will continue into the evening early. Otherwise, we'll just see a foggy night and mostly cloudy overnight. 57, early fog tomorrow, and then we're going to see some partly sunny skies. Partly sunshiny day for Wednesday. And we're going to see a high near 80, so it looks like summer is not done with us. So we've got that going for us.

0: at the Temple Theater in historic downtown Holton. Follow some of the country's top freestyle canoeists as they head to Moosehead Lake to duke it out for the title of Top Paddler. 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

0: nice day.
1: Have a nice day. I am. How about you? It's Two for Tuesday. I like that. And Two for Tuesday Bon Jovi. You can't go wrong there, right? I can't even get that out of my mouth. Classics in the afternoon.

0: Easy Way Out. That is Robert Tepper by request at WHOU. 2:36 on the workday clock. So today is actually Bad Poetry Day. If you're one of those people who, enjoys a little bad poetry, it is your day. I don't think there's really any bad poetry. I think it's more, it's in the ears of the beholder, right? Isn't that how that works? Poetry is just if you react to it. But anyway, it's on the calendar. It's on the map. Bad Poetry Day in WHOU.
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2: 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Healthcare, housing, heat, we've got to fight back. 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I'm not going to accept how things are. I'm fighting for how they should be. You deserve better, and Maine is ready for a change. I'm Troy Jackson. I'm running for Senate, and I approve this message.
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4: WHOU, as we pull out all the stops right now, how about some classic REO? 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

0: AP News, I'm Julie Walker. Two workers were killed when explosions rocked an Ohio industrial recycling business early this morning, sparking a large fire, according to officials. Flames and dark smoke poured from Brent Industries in Toledo as fire engines surrounded the building. Resident Demetrius Langston says he felt the explosion a half mile away.
1: The first one, it rumbled down my block. It actually rumbled down my block, and it sounded like a bunch of Army robot soldiers.
0: Disney sues the FCC over a challenge to broadcast licenses, claiming retaliation over Jimmy Kimmel. Marcella Sanchez reports.
2: Disney is suing the Trump administration's Federal Communications Commission, alleging a violation of its First Amendment rights. In April, the FCC launched an early review of 8 ABC local broadcast licenses, well before they were set to expire. The FCC review also came during an ongoing fight with late-night host Jimmy Kimmel over a joke that offended President Trump. Tuesday's lawsuit comes after FCC Chairman Brendan Carr recently defended the agency's actions against ABC, saying broadcasters have a duty to operate in the public interest.
0: AP's Lisa Dwyer reports on a Penn State fraternity in deep water for making pledges participate in a drug trafficking scheme.
3: 14 people have been charged in connection with a drug ring at Penn State. The group allegedly ran the operation out of 2 off-campus fraternity houses, described by authorities as an upper-level trafficking organization for the area. The drug ring reportedly operated in 2023 and 2024, using fraternity pledges to cut and package cocaine. 4 people face serious charges. Delta Upsilon has been placed on interim suspension by Penn State. The other fraternity, Sigma Chi, is not recognized by the university and not subject to its oversight.
0: This is AP News. Michigan Senator Alyssa Slotkin asked Defense Secretary Pete Hegseth Tuesday to confirm he won't send U.S. troops to polling places during November's midterm elections, as Democrats have raised concerns that the Trump administration could use the military to interfere with the vote. I'd ask you to confirm a simple statement. The DOD will not send federal troops to the polls or to seize election materials of any kind, Slotkin wrote to Hegseth and to General Dan Kane, the chairman of the Joint Chiefs of Staff, in letters Tuesday. The Pentagon said in an email that it will respond directly to Slotkin, as it does with all congressional correspondence. Slotkin told the Associated Press Trump has been laying the groundwork to claim the midterms were stolen. I'm Julie Walker, AP News. More stories at apnews.com.
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5: As we work through this afternoon, we'll see lingering clouds, although some breaks of sun here and there from time to time. And it should be mainly dry, but an isolated shower or two is not out of the question in a couple of spots. Highs around 75, 24 degrees Celsius. Mostly cloudy tonight, areas of fog. Lows in the upper 50s, 14 degrees Celsius. Wednesday, more clouds than sun overall. Highs will be right around 80, 27 degrees Celsius. Thursday, intervals of sun and clouds. Potential for a shower or thundershower before the day is out as a frontal system approaches. Highs around 80, 27 degrees Celsius. And for Friday, mixed sunshine and clouds. Highs in the upper 70s, 25 degrees Celsius. That's a check on your latest forecast. I'm Precision Weather Meteorologist Steve Adamson for WHOU.
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in the middle with you at WHOU. There is absolutely no place I'd rather be stuck right now on a Tuesday. Right here in the middle. In the middle of a two for Tuesday, we've got a double shot of Fleetwood Mac incoming. Classics in the afternoon.

0: love, and fun. That is Fleetwood Mac as we come off a twofer on a twofer Tuesday. 316, 416 Atlantic. Good afternoon to you. I'm Janelle Roberts, hanging out with you and loving it too. Loving every minute of it. You know what else I'm going to love? Coming right up, the day after tomorrow, it is Kids Day at York's of Holton. Now, this is happening from 11 to 1:30. Kids Day. They've got hot dogs. They're having like a whole barbecue there. Hot dog barbecue, snow cones. They've got face painting, hay rides. That's going to be a whole lot of fun. They've got a bounce house there, a dunk tank, all kinds of kids games, and also a bike raffle. So you know what? There is a, I can't think of a reason not to bring the kids. The kids are going to have a blast. Just before they go back to school, they can enjoy Kids Day, August 20th, York's of Holton.
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2: 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We can't wait to see you there.

Radio Gaga. That is Queen at WHOU. And this is Freddie Mercury. He did a little solo stuff. You know what? It sounds just like Queen, but with a little extra Freddie. Just fooling around. WHOU.

0: There's nothing worse than those lies, right? April Wine at WHOU. That's pretty good, though. You know, you can't go wrong with a little April Wine in the middle of your afternoon. We've got 3:34 on the workday clock and 18 days into August. Now, I did mention earlier that school's going back in, but some places it's gone back in already. So, you know, it's various places has, you know, various rules. You just gotta check it out in your area. But do pay attention, especially, you know, with kids back in school at bus stops and whatnot. You know, you never know. You should pay attention to where kids are at all times, but just keep an extra eye out, you know, when they're running out in the intersections and whatnot. Just keep an eye. So this is coming up this weekend, and it's something you might be interested in, the 26th Annual North Country Cruisers Show and Shine. This is happening in Littleton, right there at the Ag Museum. Sunday, the 23rd, registration's at 8 a.m., food booth and games, too. So that's happening 8 a.m. registration Sunday the 23rd. And if you want to back up a little bit, there's an ice cream ride 2 p.m. on the 22nd. So, you know, there's a couple different things going on there. 21-plus classes of trophies, and you could be part of that. So jot that down on your calendar. Check it out this weekend, WHOU.
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3: 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You deserve better. And Maine is ready for a change. I'm Troy Jackson. I'm running for Senate, and I approve this message.
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from Adrenalize. That is Def Leppard on the radio. And it is Tuesday, so I'm thinking, let's do two in a row by Def Leppard. Got one from Adrenalize, now one from Hysteria.

was trying to whistle along, but apparently I've lost my ability to whistle. That is the Scorpions at WHOU. We've got 9 minutes away from the top of the hour. Now, the forecast looking like pretty much what you see is what you get, except we may see some scattered showers early, and that's just a possibility. I'm not saying it's going to or it's not going to. It's just a possibility. Fog later tonight, mostly cloudy and 57, and then we'll wake up with early fog tomorrow, probably a lot in the lower lying areas, but early fog turning partly sunny, and we've got an 80 degree forecasted day tomorrow, so summer will return. Musically speaking, got The Boss on the way. WHOU.

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0: AP News, I'm Julie Walker. Opening statements began today in a pivotal trial for Meta in a California federal court where states are seeking billions of dollars in damages for social media harms to children. Attorneys general from California, Colorado, Kentucky, and New Jersey are seeking extensive financial damages plus changes to how the company operates Facebook and Instagram. Parent Mary Rohde, whose young son committed suicide, says the system did not protect her child.
1: He was almost 16 when he took his own life after a five-hour encounter with an adult criminal posing as a beautiful young woman. He was from the Ivory Coast. They call it spontaneous suicide. I call it what it was: the predictable outcome of a system that protects corporations instead of children.
0: Lindsay Clancy's former mother-in-law testifies at her Massachusetts murder trial, saying she was begging for help as her mental health deteriorated in the months before she killed her three children. Susan Clancy told jurors Lindsay was struggling with insomnia and anxiety and feared she had become dependent on medications. The defense argues Lindsay was suffering from postpartum psychosis and should not be held criminally responsible. Prosecutors say Lindsay planned the January 2023 killings and deliberately sent her husband out. Minnesota's attorney general sues the Texas governor, asking a federal judge to compel the extradition of an ICE agent, Christian Castro, charged with wounding a man and then lying about it during an immigration crackdown. Under Texas law, the agent could be freed from jail next week if he's not released to Minnesota authorities. Officials say Penn State frat pledges were made to cut and bag cocaine for a college drug ring run out of two off-campus frat houses. This is AP News. Some members of Tupac Shakur's family left the courtroom before prosecutors showed autopsy photos at the trial of Dwayne Keffie D. Davis in Las Vegas. He's charged with orchestrating the 1996 shooting. Comedian Eric Andre and Clayton English settled a lawsuit challenging a police program at Atlanta's airport. They allege the program used racial profiling and coercive searches, particularly targeting black passengers. The settlement includes a $30,000 payment and requires police to use body cameras and undergo training. The county confirms it ended the program. Madonna leads the 2026 MTV Video Music Award nominations, followed by Taylor Swift. The show will broadcast live on CBS September 27th. I'm Julie Walker, AP News. More stories at apnews.com. 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
3: Tonight we anticipate varying amounts of cloudiness to be the rule, so at times we'll see less in the way of cloud cover, and other times we'll see more in the way of it. Some fog possible late, lows in the upper 50s, 14 degrees Celsius. Wednesday, overall, more clouds than sun, highs around 80, 27 degrees Celsius. Wednesday night, mostly cloudy skies, a low chance for a widely scattered shower or two, lows in the upper 50s, 14 degrees Celsius. For Thursday, we'll see intervals of sun and clouds, perhaps a scattered shower popping up in a few spots, highs near 80, 26 degrees Celsius. Friday, a mixture of sun and clouds, highs in the upper 70s, 25 degrees Celsius. That's a check on your latest forecast. I'm Precision Weather Meteorologist Steve Adamson for WHOU.
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0: getting a little hot for teacher as we do back-to-back Van Halen at WHOU. 417, 517 Atlantic. Well, it's with much regret and sadness that I have to report that Frank Beard, who was the drummer, longtime drummer for ZZ Top, has passed on at the age of 77. I must say the young age of 77. And actually, in all reality, he didn't look it. He did not look 77. I was kind of surprised at the age. I know he's up there, but, you know, 77. Anyway, he passed on today. Very, very sad news in the world of music. So we will definitely pay homage to him as the drummer of ZZ Top. And we've got it on the way. Thanks, Deb. WHOU.
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Oh, Rough Boy, that is ZZ Top. A little tribute there to Frank Beard, who passed on at the young age of 77. Definitely will be missed in the music world and in his regular life as well. Classics in the afternoon, 431, 531 Atlantic, WHOU.

those promises in the dark. Back-to-back, Pat Benatar, WHOU. And what's good for the goose is good for the gander, right? Let's do two in a row, Bob Seger. WHOU at 440, 540 Atlantic.

0: Understanding with Bob Seger. That is from his Greatest Hits Volume 2. That's right. I had to think about it. Yeah, Greatest Hits Volume 2. That's where that was from. Good stuff right there. Classics in the afternoon. It is 12 away from the top of the hour. So Bill and Binks at 73 Bangor Street under the deck in Holton. They are known to be Holton's first and finest caregiver store. And they have daily specials too. So if you're looking for maybe a discount, maybe if you're a vet or a tribal member or a senior over 65, you know about the specials already because they've got specials and they have a large selection of high quality products. Check them out. Go talk to them. Tell them we sent you. And sign up to win while you're there, too. They've got some wonderful prizes. They've teamed up with area businesses to give away some good prizes for you. All you have to do is go in and sign up. And while you're there, ask them, you know, all the questions that you've been wondering. If you have a question, just something that's been wandering around in your head, ask them. They might have that answer right there handy. And while you're there, sign up to win. I think you'll love it. 73 Bangor Street, under the deck in Holton. It's Bill and Binks.
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0: Ben Thomas. Two regional officials tell AP President Trump threatened to bomb Oman because he's unhappy the country's close to a deal with Iran to manage ship traffic through the Strait of Hormuz.
1: The trajectory of events we would like to see in Qatar is an agreement on the opening of the Strait of Hormuz, which would coincide with the resumption of the ceasefire and the resumption of the talks.
0: Qatar's foreign ministry spokesman, Majid Al Ansari.
1: It's not very systematic on our end, but what I would say is that the agreement over the Strait of Hormuz would make it much easier for us to resume the talks between the United States and Iran.
0: President Trump says the U.S. has no planned talks with Iran, but he insists the Strait of Hormuz remains open. This despite
2: a ship hit by a projectile while sailing out of the Strait of Hormuz on Tuesday, with no one claiming responsibility for the attack. It comes as Iran and Oman are close to making a deal on a plan to manage the strait, as President Trump threatened to bomb Oman if it got in the way. I'm Karen Shamas.
0: As for oil prices, Brent crude crept higher today, settling above $91 per barrel. U.S. gasoline prices are holding high but steady for now. AAA puts the national average for regular grade above $4.06 per gallon. On Wall Street, AI stocks were the main driver again, and that pulled the market lower. The S&P fell 0.7%, the NASDAQ 1.3%, while the Dow shed 116 points, or about 0.2%. In other news, the U.S. and Canada have been negotiating a trade truce ahead of a tariff deadline set by President Trump. 50% tariffs on $20 billion worth of Canadian products are set to take effect at 12:01 a.m. And opening statements have started in a federal trial involving Meta platforms. Four states are seeking billions of dollars in damages for social media harms to children. This is AP News. After a magnitude 7.7 earthquake hit Indonesia 3 days ago, killing at least 70 people, tens of thousands remain displaced on Flores Island.
3: Inside tents, families sit and sleep alongside the few belongings they were able to save after the tremor destroyed or severely damaged their homes. For Mamuna Al-Karim, the earthquake on Saturday turned into a desperate search for her children. Shortly after she finished dawn prayers, she ran outside looking for her children as the walls of her home came down. For now, the temporary shelter has become home for her family. As residents try to rebuild their lives, aid continues to arrive. People unload supplies from vehicles, while others gather around tents, distributing food and other necessities. For families who lost their homes, the immediate priority is simple: keeping their children safe, fed, and together while they begin to recover from the ordeal. I'm Charles de Lethesma.
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5: Tonight we anticipate varying amounts of cloudiness to be the rule, so at times we'll see less in the way of cloud cover, and other times we'll see more in the way of it. Some fog possible late, lows in the upper 50s, 14 degrees Celsius. Wednesday, overall, more clouds than sun, highs around 80, 27 degrees Celsius. Wednesday night, mostly cloudy skies, a low chance for a widely scattered shower or two, lows in the upper 50s, 14 degrees Celsius. For Thursday, we'll see intervals of sun and clouds, perhaps a scattered shower popping up in a few spots, highs near 80, 26 degrees Celsius. Friday, a mixture of sun and clouds, highs in the upper 70s, 25 degrees Celsius. That's a check on your latest forecast. I'm Precision Weather Meteorologist Steve Adamson for WHOU.

classics in the drive time. Had a little Dirty Love there. Now we're going to do some back-to-back sticks, because you know what? When you're riding home on a Tuesday, back-to-back sticks works. 100.1 FM, WHOU.

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3: You found WHOU and the afternoon show with Janelle Roberts. Oh.

0: Pieces of Eight, that is Renegade, 6 at WHOU. I saw them in concert umpteen times, but one time they did that album in its entirety. It was a great show. Just that they did two albums, that one and I think The Grand Illusion. I'm not really sure, but that was one of the albums that they did, like front to back. Really cool. It was good stuff. They didn't stop, just like you. And they even like mocked flipping the record. It was pretty cool. Anyway, Classics in the Drive Time at 519, 619 Atlantic. It's Serendipity Day. Yeah, Serendipity Day. That is the holiday, which means, you know, anything really. Anything can happen. Serendipity. Yeah, good stuff right there. So get out there and make your serendipity happen, or allow it, however you want to look at it. I know one thing, that the day after tomorrow, there might be a whole lot of serendipity happening at Kids Day. It's at York's of Holton on the 20th, the day after tomorrow, 11 to 1:30. We're talking a hot dog barbecue with snow cones. Kids love snow cones. Face painting, hay rides, a bounce house. They've got a dunk tank there, a bunch of games for kids, and a bike raffle. So check it out. And we have Chris Putnam live on location, so that's going to be a whole lot of fun, too. WHOU.
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3: I'm Troy Jackson. I'm a fifth generation logger from Allegash. 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People in this country work so damn hard and still feel so damn broke, so on the edge. That's no way to live. Susan Collins keeps telling us that everything's fine, but we know it's not. We all have eyes, paychecks, and bills. 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We've been waiting 30 years for Susan Collins to fight for us, but we're getting crushed out here. 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I'm not going to accept how things are. 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You deserve better, and Maine is ready for a change. I'm Troy Jackson. I'm running for Senate, and I approve this message.
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little Foreigner as we play back-to-back Foreigner on the ride home. How's your ride going? Buckle in. Crank it up loud. You can put the windows down. It is warm enough for that. It's a long, long way from home. WHOU.

0: The Rembrandts on your radio at WHOU. I am a tad confused. It's Tuesday, and normally, you know, people associate that with tacos, but it's National Fajita Day, so I'm just kind of confused. It can't be Taco Tuesday and National Fajita Day, can it? Or can it? I don't know. Classics in the drive time. We're going to drive with some live Brian Adams on the way. I wonder if he likes fajitas.
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0: Rock and roll is a good time music. That kind of goes without saying, but it's kind of nice to hear it sung, isn't it? Jefferson Starship wraps up Classics in the Drive Time. I'm Janelle Roberts at 10 away from the top of the hour. I got to thank you. It's been a really great day. We've had a lot of fun, a lot of requests, and, I'm looking forward to tomorrow. You ready to spend hump day together? Okay, first, stick around because Throwback Nation's coming your way really soon, and Tony's got a lineup. In the morning, Chris will be here first thing in the morning, and Kevin's back. He's back in town. So you can tune in to him in the midday. I'll find you tomorrow at 2. Have a beautiful night.
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0: Sempin Thomas. President Trump says the U.S. has no planned talks with Iran, but he's insisting the Strait of Hormuz remains open. Karen Chamas reports that comes despite a reported strike on a ship exiting the waterway.
1: There was no immediate claim of responsibility for the Tuesday morning attack, reported by the British military's UK Maritime Trade Operations Centre. With negotiations between the US and Iran stalled, Iran has been holding separate talks with Oman on a plan to manage ships transiting the strait. In a telephone interview, US President Donald Trump said that the US would bomb Oman if it gets in the way. Iran effectively closed the strait after Israel and the US attacked the country on February the 20th. Roughly one-fifth of the world's traded oil supplies passed through the strait before the war. Iran's parliamentary speaker, Mohammed Bagher Khalibaf, repeated that until the U.S. met Iran's conditions, the country planned to maintain its grip on the shipping traffic. I'm Karen Chamas.
0: Voters in Florida, Wyoming, California, and Alaska casting ballots in primary elections today. Minnesota's attorney general is suing the governor of Texas, asking a federal judge to compel the extradition of a federal immigration agent charged with wounding a man and then lying about it during an immigration crackdown in Minneapolis. And Lisa Dwyer has the latest on a fatal shooting involving ICE agents.
2: 25-year-old Colombian national Juan Sebastian Duran Guerrero was shot and killed in a car near his home on July 13th. ICE's intended target was Duran Guerrero's roommate. Representative Maine Democratic Congresswoman Shelley Pingree calls discovery a shocking revelation in contradiction to what ICE and the U.S. Department of Homeland Security have said about the shooting. The Department of Homeland Security says in a written statement that it stands by its prior assessment of the shooting. I'm Lisa Dwyer.
0: This is AP News. Alex Vega has today's AP Markets report.
3: Wall Street pulled further from its all-time high Tuesday as AI stocks lost ground. The S&P 500 fell 0.7%, its third straight modest loss since setting its all-time high on Thursday. The Dow dropped 116 points, or 0.2%, and the Nasdaq Composite sank 1.3%. Most stocks in the S&P 500 rose, but losses for several big AI stocks weighed on the market. Micron Technology fell 7%, while Nvidia lost 2.3%. Treasury yields held relatively steady in the bond market. This is Alex Vega.
0: Oil prices crept higher after a reported strike on a ship exiting the Strait of Hormuz. The international standard Brent crude settled above $91 per barrel. U.S. gasoline prices are holding high but steady for now. AAA puts the national average for regular above $4.06 per gallon. More news at APNews.com. I'm Ben Thomas. 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
5: Tonight, we anticipate varying amounts of cloudiness to be the rule, so at times we'll see less in the way of cloud cover, and other times we'll see more in the way of it. Some fog possible late, lows in the upper 50s, 14 degrees Celsius. Wednesday, overall, more clouds than sun, highs around 80, 27 degrees Celsius. Wednesday night, mostly cloudy skies, a low chance for a widely scattered shower or two, lows in the upper 50s, 14 degrees Celsius. For Thursday, we'll see intervals of sun and clouds, perhaps a scattered shower popping up in a few spots, highs near 80, 26 degrees Celsius. Friday, a mixture of sun and clouds, highs in the upper 70s, 25 degrees Celsius. That's a check on your latest forecast. I'm Precision Weather Meteorologist Steve Adamson for WHOU.
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0: I'm Ben Thomas. Primary season is nearing an end, and voters in four states have been casting ballots today. Julie Walker has an overview.
1: Alaska, Florida, and Wyoming hold primaries as California voters pick a successor for Representative Eric Swalwell, who resigned from Congress amid sexual assault allegations earlier this year. In Florida, Trump-backed Byron Donalds is running to become the state's first black governor. Redistricting has created skirmishes for Democrats in Florida House races. Wyoming sees open seats for governor, U.S. Senate, and U.S. House. And in a closely watched race in Alaska, incumbent Republican Senator Dan Sullivan, a Trump ally, faces another candidate also named Dan Sullivan. These contests will shape the fiercely contested midterms this fall and offer a referendum on President Trump's second term. I'm Julie Walker.
0: President Trump says the U.S. has no planned talks with Iran. At the same time, he's insisting the Strait of Hormuz remains open. However, the U.K. Maritime Trade Operations Center says the engine room of a ship exiting the strait today near Oman was hit, resulting in a crew casualty. Iran says the waterway will not reopen until the U.S. meets its conditions. Oil prices edged higher, Brent crude settling above $91 per barrel. And Marcela Sanchez reports Disney's filed a lawsuit against the Federal Communications Commission,
2: alleging a violation of its First Amendment rights. In April, the FCC launched an early review of 8 ABC local broadcast licenses, well before they were set to expire. The FCC review also came during an ongoing fight with late-night host Jimmy Kimmel over a joke that offended President Trump. Tuesday's lawsuit comes after FCC Chairman Brendan Carr recently defended the agency's actions against ABC, saying broadcasters have a duty to operate in the public interest. Marcela Sanchez, Washington.
0: This is AP News. There was a significant art heist in Italy over the weekend. Karen Chamas has the story.
3: Four major artworks by Sicilian Renaissance painter Antonello da Messina have been stolen from a museum in Messina in Sicily. The museum was closed while investigators gathered evidence.
4: Una considerazione da fare è che
3: Messina's counselor for culture, Enzo Caruso, said one of Antonello's works was bought by Italy's Ministry of Culture in February for 15 million euros. He believes the sale had put a spotlight on the painter's works. The thieves bypassed alarm systems in the evening. The theft follows a separate case in which three stolen artworks by Renoir, Cezanne, and Matisse were recovered in the Italian city of Parma. Five people have been detained in connection with that case. I'm Karen Chamas.
0: There's more news at apnews.com. I'm Ben Thomas. 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
6: Tonight, we anticipate varying amounts of cloudiness to be the rule, so at times we'll see less in the way of cloud cover, and other times we'll see more in the way of it. Some fog possible late, lows in the upper 50s, 14 degrees Celsius. Wednesday, overall, more clouds than sun, highs around 80, 27 degrees Celsius. Wednesday night, mostly cloudy skies, a low chance for a widely scattered shower or two, lows in the upper 50s, 14 degrees Celsius. For Thursday, we'll see intervals of sun and clouds, perhaps a scattered shower popping up in a few spots, highs near 80, 26 degrees Celsius. Friday, a mixture of sun and clouds, highs in the upper 70s, 25 degrees Celsius. That's a check on your latest forecast. I'm Precision Weather Meteorologist Steve Adamson for WHOU.

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And hello, it's Tony. Welcome to the All Request Hour. He's on tour as we speak, playing to us now through the radio if we're not there live in person to see him. Brian Adams is on.

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0: Well, we love that you're listening. 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

101.1 WHOU. All request hour continues. We have reached that point in the summer where it starts to get dark earlier. Yeah, when you were younger and the streetlights came on. But the good news about it getting darker earlier, this song just sounds better in the dark, doesn't it? Here's Phil Collins.

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19: things happen.

on WHOU. Crystal, thank you for having your throwbacks on with us tonight. She's out for a walk with the dog. Needed something to get a little pep in the step because the dog's always walking faster than her. Crystal, I know that feeling. They're dragging us. Who's walking who, right? This will get you on your toes for sure. You and the pup tonight. Here's Blondie on the All Request Hour.

0: Sempin Thomas. President Trump's asserting the Strait of Hormuz is open for traffic, though Iran says otherwise. Lisa Dwyer has the latest.
1: President Trump says the U.S. has no planned talks with Iran and insists that the Strait of Hormuz remains open and operating, despite limited traffic and a reported strike on a ship exiting the waterway. Earlier this week, Trump also threatened to bomb Oman as the country sought a deal with Iran to manage shipping traffic through the strait. Iran says the waterway will not reopen until the U.S. meets its conditions. Shipping data platform Kepler says transits fell nearly 20% through the Strait of Hormuz last week. I'm Lisa Dwyer.
0: Oil prices crept higher, Brent crude settling above $91 per barrel. As for pump prices, AAA puts the national average above $4.06 per gallon. On Wall Street, AI stocks pulled indexes lower. The S&P fell 0.7%, the NASDAQ 1.3%, while the Dow shed 116 points, or about 0.2%. The U.S. and Canada are negotiating